0: 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I got a couple Wallington Chiefs on key.
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1: 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Wallington can hold in their quarters.
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3: 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Holding quarters, Bruins quarters.
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2: 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Pull past my truck up on Ridge Road. There's a white GMC truck. Pull behind that.
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Grand Fire, 5137 Mason Road between Gildersleeve and Engelson Road. For the report of a tree on a wire is sparking. Again, that's Marion Fire, 5137 Mason Road for the report of a wire fire, 2129.

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1: R41 on the way. Ontario Ambulance, Williamson to respond in for Ontario to 6831 Furnace Road, apartment 5, crosses our Evergreen Lane. For a 51-year-old female, feeling dizzy and low blood pressure. Ontario, you have a call, Williamson in for Ontario, 6831 Furnace Road, apartment 5, 51-year-old female, complaining of dizziness and low blood pressure, time is 2140. WN28 and route 2140.
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0: You can come in out of the south stage behind 10-2. R41, you can come in from the north stage behind my truck. R41, acknowledge direct.
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0: calling EMS looking for you to respond to 31 Pearl Street, apartment 303 for a medical alarm activation. 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
0: Advise RGE that it's going to be just south of 5197 Mason Road. We're going to clear the scene.

0: calling EMS looking for you to respond to SOTUS Rehab and Nursing. 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

0: County EMS looking for you to respond to 5069 North Huron Street, crosses of Caroline Ave and Railroad Ave. 43-year-old male, they're seeing a blood pressure is low, requesting no lights or sirens. County EMS 5069 North Huron Street for the 43-year-old male, low blood pressure, requesting no lights and sirens, 10 is 2320.
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0: Park Ambulance, Medic 85 to start. 348 West Union Street. It's going to be the back apartment. 35-year-old female who was vomiting, didn't feel right, and caller stating she's now passing out. It's Newark and Medic 85, 348 West Union Street, the back apartment. Your crosses are Scott Street, Nicolloy Ave. For the 35-year-old female, illness call, but caller believes she's passing out right now. Time is 23:30.
1: Newark's got it.
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0: Can you start us an unemergency transfer out of North Point into SOTUS Rehab? 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
0: Received.

Newark Ambulance, if you could respond with law enforcement out to the Speedway, 544 West Union Street. Report of a male passed out in a vehicle. Newark Ambulance, 544 West Union, the Speedway. Law enforcement en route as well for a subject passed out in a vehicle. Time is 202.

0: Medic 85, if you could also start towards Newark, the speedway 544 West Union Street for a subject passed out in a vehicle. Time is 203.
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0: Western Wayne for advisement, County EMS, 4161 Sunset Drive, the Drumlin Estates. It's going to be apartment A as in Adam 7. This will be a 54-year-old female complaining of back pain from a pinched nerve. It's Western Wayne for advisement, County EMS, 4161 Sunset Drive, apartment A as in Adam 7. 54-year-old female, back pain from a pinched nerve. Time is 2:20.
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0: Newark Ambulance, you have another call coming in. You have a call coming in. County EMS to start in for Newark Wayne for 208 Route 88, the terrace at Newark. Going to be room D as in David 9 for an 83-year-old female complaining of stomach pain and vomiting. Newark Ambulance, County EMS in for Newark, 208 Route 88, terrace at Newark, room D as in David 9, 83-year-old female, abdominal pain, time is 247.
1: 737, dispatch.
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1: We'll be taking that call.
0: Copy. County EMS, you can disregard.
2: 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Danny Nelson.

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Assist the ambulance with lifting. Non-emergent. South Macedon. 197 Kemp Drive. Assist EMS with lifting. 329.

313 on the way. 313 on the way, 332. Three, you're going to be outside of Manpower, or you want me to retone it? Give me one more.

Dispatcher, South Madison, 197 Kemp Drive off Burwell. This is the ambulance with Lefty. Not emergent. South Madison Fire, 197 Kemp Drive. Pretty Lefty. 333.

0: 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If you don't hear from anyone else, let me know. We'll get WN7 to come down from Walworth.
1: We got two going.
0: Copy, that might do it.

Bassett in town. You have another call coming in. County EMS to start. 1477 Parkwood Drive for a 91-year-old female who fell. Bassett in town. County EMS in from Bassett. 1477 Parkwood Drive for the 91-year-old female who fell. Time is 3:47.

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0: Ontario, County MS to start. 6924 County Line Road, between Boston Road and Berg Road. 68-year-old male, the elevated heart rate. Thinks he might have had too much caffeine. Ontario, County MS, 6924 County Line Road, for a tachycardic, 415.
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Jackson in town. Medic 82. 096 Canandaigua Road between Victor Road and Cocko Road. 80-year-old male with chest pain. Trouble breathing. Madison in Medic 82. 1096 Canandaigua Road for chest pain, trouble breathing. 529.

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0: 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In disregard.

0: incident. Another call in the district. County MS, start 2366 Madison Center Road, between Walworth Road and Danson Road for trouble breathing, 79-year-old female. Madison Town, County MS, 2366 Madison Center Road for trouble breathing, 540.
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0: 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Could you close out my current job and open me up a new non-emergent transport out of Newark, Queens? I'll keep track of my own time. Thank you.
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County looking for a BLS crew to start 101 Cobblestone Terrace, where the catheter issue patient's unable to urinate, 80-year-old female. Newark, County EMS to start 101 Cobblestone for the sickness, 744.

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0: Be advised, I do have a full PLS crew on non-dedicated standby, so sir.
1: Received.

Western Wayne looking for a crew, County EMS start, 3927 North Main Street, between Cemetery Lane and Sunset Drive. You're responding for a 29-year-old female, conscious and breathing, with a hemorrhage. So Western Wayne looking for a crew, County EMS start, 3927 North Main Street, for the 29-year-old female with a hemorrhage. 853. W4, I did copy your back in service.

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0: 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NORC, 411 East Maple Ave, for the 85-year-old female with a fall. 911.
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0: 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Medicaid referral start that way for the ALS. 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

0: Ontario, Fire Corner is the advisement. 1655 Ridge Road, train 350 in Blossom Ridge Circle. Report of a vehicle fire. Car sitting next to a tree and a pole. It's Ontario, Fire Corner is the advisement. 1655 Ridge Road, report of a vehicle fire. 944.
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0: 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That's Ontario for the Reeds home, 1655 Ridge Road, for the vehicle on fire near the house.
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0: County EMS respond 7364 Burley Road between 104 and Bierman Road for the 67-year-old male conscious with trouble breathing. County EMS 7364 Burley Road for the 67-year-old male with trouble breathing. 1004.
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At South Mass, then in Masson Center, to respond to 1462 Parkwood Drive for the odor of gas.

Madison Center for the Retone for 1462 Parkwood Drive, the odor of gas. That's Madison Center for the Retone for 1462 Parkwood Drive for the odor of gas.

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0: 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The crew's on the way. 40-minute ETA.
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York to respond to 131 East Miller Street for the carbon monoxide alarm going off. That's Newark to respond to 131 East Miller Street for the carbon monoxide alarm going off.

Fire coordinators for the advisement. Farmington Fire is heading to 1013 Victor Road in Macedon for the vehicle fire. It's going to be a full-size large garden tractor. Caller states they believe it is out. And that's fire coordinators 1013 Victor Road. Farmington Fire is going to be responding for the full-size garden tractor that was on fire. Caller believes it is out. Time is 1205.

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0: Ontario, Williamson is start. Ontario only has driver. 732 Ridge Road for a 61-year-old male, conscious, breathing, intoxicated, hasn't eaten in 5 days and depressed. That's Ontario and Williamson to start. 732 Ridge Road for the 61-year-old male, conscious, breathing, intoxicated, hasn't eaten in 5 days and depressed.
1: Williamson, that was a call being route momentarily.
0: Copy, Williamson, acknowledged.
2: 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Ontario acknowledging, half crew.
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Ontario for a second call. Tony EMS to start. 1200 Patty Lane for a 74-year-old female conscious trouble breathing. That's Ontario, second call, County EMS to start. 1200 Patty Lane for the 74-year-old female conscious trouble breathing.

0: Town, respond to Hillcrest Trailer Park, Lot 14, for the 28-year-old female, conscious, trouble breathing. That's Masson Town to respond to the Hillcrest Trailer Park, 570 Quaker Road, Lot 14, for the 28-year-old female, conscious, trouble breathing. 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

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That's Mark to respond to the Finger Lakes DDSO, 106 Cobblestone Terrace. 81-year-old male, conscious breathing, had a fall.

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0: Ontario, County EMS, for the epilepsy prelude, 5611 South Slocum Road. I'm a 28-year-old male, conscious breathing, who fell and now has back pain. It's Ontario and County EMS, epilepsy prelude, for the 28-year-old male, conscious breathing, had a fall and has back pain.
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0: 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I'm a 43-year-old male, correction, female, conscious, breathing, for a hemorrhage. That's North to respond to 210 Hoffman Street for the 43-year-old female, conscious, breathing, for a hemorrhage call.
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County EMS to respond to 3 North Canal Street in Lyons for 87-year-old male, conscious, breathing, general illness call. 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

0: Ontario EMS, County EMS to start. Ontario Fire and Williamson Fire to respond to a phone crash notification plotting at 2223 Route 104. It's going to be Ontario EMS, County EMS, Ontario Fire, Williamson Fire to respond to the iPhone crash notification plotting 2223 Route 104.
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0: 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You can hold William Sand and Cord for now. I don't see anything at this point.
1: 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Nothing found. Hold everyone in Cord. 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
1: 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We're out at Newark. Copy, we're out at Newark.

Masson Town responded to 600 Weedrick Road for a 94-year-old male, conscious breathing, having a heart problem. That's Masson Town responded to 600 Weedrick Road for the 94-year-old male, conscious breathing, having a heart issue.

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Lakeshore to respond to 12863 Chapman's Corners Road. 85-year-old female, conscious, breathing, has fallen. Lakeshore to respond to 12863 Chapman's Corners Road for the 85-year-old.

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Lakeshore Second Call, County EMS to start, 5997 Auburn Street for the 48-year-old female, conscious, breathing, general illness call. That's Lakeshore Second Call, County EMS to start, 5997 Auburn Street for the 48-year-old female, conscious, breathing, general illness call.

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0: Medic 84 to respond to 407 East Union Street, the Hannah call. Had a 2-month-old female, conscious, with a high temp and trouble breathing. That's NORC and Medic 84 to respond to 407 East Union Street for the 2-month-old female that's conscious, having trouble breathing with a high temperature. Copy, NORC's got it.
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0: 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Connie MS to start. 11971 Salter Colvin Road. 75-year-old male, trouble breathing. Lakeshore for another call. County EMS to start. 11971 Salter Colvin Road. 75-year-old male, trouble breathing. Cross streets of Gaylord Road and Whiskey Hill Road. 1621.
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0: We are at 11971 Sulphur Colvin Road. This house is under construction. There's nobody here. Could you give a call back?
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0: Highlands, County MS 3 ALS, 623 Whitney Road. A 35-year-old female, having a seizure. Ontario, County MS 3 ALS, 623 Whitney Road. For the 35-year-old female, having a seizure. Cross streets of North Lincoln Road and County Line Road, 1642.
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0: 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It's Williamson, 4046 Wayne Street, the 78-year-old female sickness call. Cross streets of Vic Street and Route 21, 1722.
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0: 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We're on scene.
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the second call, county EMS to start 3455 Eaton Road, the 67-year-old male that fell. Flames in for another call, county EMS to start 3455 Eaton Road for the 67-year-old male who fell. Cross streets of Salmon Creek Road and Sealy Road, 1748.

York Fire looking for you to respond to 201 Wilson Street, crosses of Charlotte Street and East Ave for the odor of gas inside the residence. No illness reported. That's Newark, 201 Wilson Street for an odor of gas in the residence. They will be evacuating. Time is 1755.

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1: County EMS, it's on to 6884 Maple Ave, the Soda Rib and Nursing Center.
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1: 7-year-old female, fell. County EMS, 684 Maple Ave, the Soda Rib and Nursing Center, Baldwin, room 122B. For the 67-year-old female that fell, cross streets of Mud Lane and Route 104, 1813.
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EMS for another call at 6884 Maple Ave, the Soto 3 Abbott Nursing Center, Baldwin Room 127. For the 65-year-old male that's lethargic. It's County EMS 6884 Maple Ave for the 65-year-old male that's lethargic. 1815.

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0: 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You're going to have to mutually at the other call, next closest, most appropriate.

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Carol for another call. County EMS to start 2065 Brookway Crescent for the 91-year-old male that fell in the driveway. Ontario, another call. County EMS to start 2065 Brookway Crescent. The 91-year-old male that fell, cross streets of Stonehenge Drive, 1844.

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0: 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Newark 522 Wood Hill for the 68-year-old male sickness call. Cross streets of Pearson Ave, 1851.
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this fire, if you could check Route 88 near Hill Road for wires down blocking. Caller's reporting that vehicles are hitting it, a tree down on it. That SOTUS fire, Route 88 at Hill Road, report of a tree that brought down some wires. They are blocking. Time is 19:29.

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0: 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We'll require a response from them. It did pull the service cable out of the bottom of the transformer that feeds the migrant camps.
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dispatch, respond to 6884 Maple Ave, the Soda Syrup and Nursing Center, Baldwin Room 105. The 64-year-old female had a stroke. County EMS, 6884 Maple Ave, Baldwin Ring, Room 105. The 64-year-old female that had a stroke, cross streets of Mun Lane and Route 104, 1943.

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0: Fire's going to be all set here. There's nothing we can do. It's going to be an RGB issue. There's no hazard, no arcing. We're back in service.
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Lakeshore, 6210 Morel Road. 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Cross streets of Campbell Road and Ridge Road, 1955.